Okay, hi. I'm on Amanda Salisbury, and this is a show for the Rocky Horror Show. And first, the commercial is called Why Aren't Kids Allowed to Smoke? Commercial number one. Kids aren't allowed to smoke because it destroys their health and it doesn't look very good, okay? So, but we do it anyway, so that doesn't matter. The police called us a couple of times, but that doesn't mean that we can't still smoke, okay? So, get to the point. This is a commercial for kids, for the police and the government, so that kids are allowed to smoke, okay? Otherwise, I'm going to search your house for smokes.

Fog insinuates itself upon this pre-existing plane. The obligatory smoke machine and stoned in the Book of Acts. Won't be home for a while. Need to get out of town. Need to stay out of town. And constant sound forever beyond our lifetime. And echoing.

were from any direction, and with no end, as though I had been there myself, and the past forever. So little blood, dreaming another's dream, and the hole in your logic, this high abstraction, our shared hallucinations, the foundational terror.

post-mortalist camaraderie play. Left no door open. This is the meat. This is the slab. Looking down on your plate, you wouldn't hazard a guess. Context modifiers abound. Contorting received messages. And for best well-being, you'll cease all communications. Hinged teeth grinning and the back row pushing forward out. Here is your replacement. Here is your replacement. And for being well now best. And in last thoughts repeating. And in every direction. And all at once. Or from any direction. And with no end. Our united diaries. An accumulative resonance. Intertextual hum. Articulating rhythm. For fluent aphasia. Our separate imperatives. Just melting away. To find peace in the void. Will no longer be. Sustain your presence. In this new mildly poisoned light. A place for everyone. And though everything was properly connected, yet still nothing ever seemed to really work. Watching it happen on tape, tracking slowly towards abstraction, surveillance camera noir.

presently oscillating between two possibilities, between two points, without ever really knowing which one to follow. An imaginary relationship to a real situation. The heart swims in blood, the heart swims in blood. A real solution to a series of phantasms. You'll pull back your mind, you won't mind control. Her tongue was out to kill her. All hail this mental space, constructing ambiguity and the endless stream.

0: proximity to their influence allowed for the slow killings to finish in the skull. Their capacity for abstraction gave every indication of endlessness.
1: When Harsha didn't show up, we decided to split his dose. This would prove to be not such a great idea. Ah, that smile, seemingly open, actually quite opaque, actively promoting. No further inquiries, village by descent, little terribly impatience, attentiveness to dark spots, delicate all lessons, sitting hands bathtub, water not a vodka, light pink clouds.

patience, go forth with wild disregard, comforted in blind spots, secure in misremembering, because for now, nobody knows better how it went than us.

arms wide open, silence is directed towards one another. Fade to whites, fade to blues, fade to greens, fade to grays. Look at those faces shining, hot and cold skulls, and forever again, and forever again. Is this not the last reverberation of a great movement which took place in those days of blessed inaction?

his composition, the horn tannic fear, and tan in ascension, muttering ambient language, cutting into the past, with the future spilling out around us, a temporary alignment, a radical simultaneity, a bewildering symmetry, into the boundless present, having now grown old and neutral, having now retired any notion of preference.

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1: Seekers.

the start. False thresholds, torn edges, a subtle wave across a space, across a divide, a chance to recall, but not touching down. Brought on by a dose, brought back from sleep, a pre-imagined space now exploded into a startling number of dimensions. Shorter thoughts, redacted images, placing time into a space, a radiant pulse, articulating the room, a moment disguised and recalibrated and decentralized, and now escaped. No memories attached, nor any produced. It is and then is gone, or never really was. There was no explanation, no steps to be explored. A clear channel dream, the last of the new romantics, imprinting the surface into another city. We wouldn't try to go there. There really is no reason. Imagining other options, imagining no static, nothing left on the line, and joined now by the others. So much for us all to talk about, a few minutes alone. Yeah, we'll keep in touch, the perfect dissolve. I, a rhythmic shudder now, corners left to phrase so, the surface very well now, strategically dented and impossibly dark and not quite weightless at slipping into last your best guess. And so and so this again, and now this again, and where and so this again, and not and now this again, and say and so this again, and show and not this again, and so so this again, and now, now this again, to begin with. Completely destabilized, and brought back from before. A cold take on, too little information, the horizontal view.

receding, less of a guess, more of a feeling, and that feeling proving to be.

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The melted sands. Drawn curtain. 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Drawn out. A projection of an image. Projection of a room, autofocus blur, abstractions about.

Time's in motion, perspectives moving in opposite directions at such a heartening rate. All of this on the z-axis, and our legs going out from us, and the stomach on its own, and head dead dropping fast. Guessing it's got something to do with optics, or like perspective, and we are rushing in, and at that same

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They all arise, for in your eyes I find that these endure. I find that these endure. I find that these endure. I find that these endure. They tell me glory passes, that life is but a breath, that happiness grows like the rose, that love is slain of death. They say that hope shall perish, that nothing shall arrive. I scorn the whole, for in your soul I see how they survive. I see how they survive. I see how they survive. I see how they survive. I see how they survive. I see how they survive. I see how they survive. I see how they survive. They say that beauty.

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They all are lies, for in lies I find that these are dirt. I find that these are dirt. I find that these are dirt. I find that these are dirt. They tell me glory passes, that life is but a breath, that happiness goes like the rose, and love is slain of death. They say that hope shall pass.

the AI, there's a child at play, moving pieces in a game. Sovereignty belongs to the child. The AI is a child at play, moving pieces in a game. Sovereignty belongs to the child. The AI is a child at play, moving pieces in a game. Sovereignty belongs to the child. The AI is a child at play.

0: In a game,
1: moving pieces.
0: Sovereignty belongs to the
1: sovereignty
0: child.
1: Belongs to the child.
0: AR
1: is a child at play.
0: Moving pieces in the game.
1: Sovereignty belongs to the child.
0: Sovereignty belongs to the child.
2: The AR
1: is a child at play.
0: Moving pieces in the game.
1: Moving pieces.
0: Sovereignty belongs to the child.
1: Sovereignty belongs to the child.
0: AR
1: is a child at play.
0: Moving pieces in the game.
1: Sovereignty belongs to the child.
0: Sovereignty belongs to the child. The AR is a child at play. Moving pieces in the game. Sovereignty belongs to the child.
1: Moving pieces in a game.
0: Sovereignty belongs to the child.
1: Sovereignty belongs to the child.

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I serve a mistress whiter than the snow.

Sorry, I'm sorry, I'm sorry, I'm sorry, I'm sorry, I'm sorry, I'm sorry, I'm sorry, I'm sorry, I'm sorry, I'm sorry, I'm sorry, I'm sorry, I'm sorry, I'm sorry, I'm sorry, I'm sorry, I'm sorry, I'm sorry, I'm sorry, I'm sorry, I'm sorry, I'm sorry, I'm sorry, I'm sorry, I'm sorry, I'm sorry, I'm sorry, I'm sorry, I'm sorry, I'm sorry, I'm sorry, I'm sorry, I'm sorry, I'm sorry, I'm sorry, I'm sorry, I'm sorry, I'm sorry, I'm sorry, I'm sorry, I'm sorry, I'm sorry, I'm sorry, I'm sorry, I'm sorry, I'm sorry, I'm sorry, I'm sorry, I'm sorry, I'm sorry, I'm sorry, I'm sorry, I'm sorry, I'

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Catalyze Day.

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2: I am sitting in a room different from the one you are in now. I am recording the sound of my speaking voice, and I am going to play it back into the room again and again until the resonant frequencies of the room reinforce themselves so that any semblance of my speech, with perhaps the exception of rhythm, is destroyed. What you will hear then are the natural resonant frequencies of the room articulated by speech. I regard this activity not so much as a demonstration of a physical fact, but more as a way to smooth out any irregularities my speech might have. I am sitting in a room different from the one you are in now. I am recording the sound of my speaking voice, and I am going to play it back into the room again and again until the resonant frequencies of the room reinforce themselves so that any semblance of my speech, with perhaps the exception of rhythm, is destroyed. What you will hear then are the natural resonant frequencies of the room articulated by speech. I regard this activity not so much as a demonstration of a physical fact, but more as a way to smooth out any irregularities my speech might have. I am sitting in a room different from the one you are in now. I am recording the sound of my speaking voice, and I am going to play it back into the room again and again until the resonant frequencies of the room reinforce themselves so that any semblance of my speech, with perhaps the exception of rhythm, is destroyed. What you will hear then are the natural resonant frequencies of the room articulated by speech. I regard this activity not so much as a demonstration of a physical fact, but more as a way to smooth out any irregularities my speech might have.

is destroyed. What you will hear then are the natural resonant frequencies of the room, articulated by speech.

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0: You tell yourself it's never too late, that there'll always be a chance. That thin layer of romance as you dig down deeper into that grave. Tired of being brave for the new wave. And it's tough, I know. Endless the healing, I told you so, it's relentless. So you take it back to the start, when your heart beat faster and your eyes glowed wide. No worries, no fear, just pride. 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Breakfast without sleep, then going again. 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Still a bit pissed, memories missed. That hit of cold air, the TV glare. 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No consequence, no care.
1: Simplement, c'est les...

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0: Yeah, I smoke pot. 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Yeah, I love peace.
1: Do it.
0: But I don't give a fuck.
1: Do it.
0: I ain't no hippie.

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We can manage expectations, we can go high if you want. Just more building than destruction, love is the way that we should go. The paradox of choices, I'm always running out of time. 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See you growing up inside, I'm gonna be a padre, oh, I. And I'm more thankful for these mornings and open eyelids.

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We love the Wacky's 12-inch by Junior Delahaye. Gonna be a big up to Louis Dury. Turn me on to the Wacky's. Many years ago.

Yeah, this could be music for the Coupe du Monde, for the World Cup. Who's going to win? Oh, is it Brazil? Is it France? Oh, the Poops. Senegal. Oh, Belgium. Oh, came back. Amazing. Come on, Guterre. Oh. Africa.

There's a sort of Indian summer to beat happening. Big up to Butter Boy. Audiometric, your DJ, Black Savici. Going back to the Dead Can Dance.

I can feel that sun coming down on you. Not right now, because it's nighttime on Audiometric. It's a traitor. May the soleil qui a tapé toute la journée, beaming down on you like a pyramid coming from the sky, beaming in on your body and your house. Audiometric, Blue Bay, being remixed here on direct to Audiometric.

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Invincible Tour peut bouger vos amoeba-like skins. Yeah, avec the chaleur, huh? And the heat. A lot of towns. At least here in France. Seem very empty around 4:00.

Chelsea Preston fan, the audio mentioned said some men. Back to the strain of one news. Donald F. Trump.

The old school movie remix. Perfecto dub of natural blues. I guess we all have natural blues these days, huh? Stay cool, stay safe, be nice to the one you love. Be nice to your children, don't be a sex criminal. Don't be a sex criminal with your wife or your girlfriend. Say hello, be kind, and try to have a good karma in this 2026 world. A bientôt, Audiometric.

Welcome back to the Isotope Show. You know, I was talking to a little earlier, and you know, in between sets, and he said that you guys weren't ready to get your party on. I was talking to some of the fool stuff in here, and they're finna get their party on.

0: it's not the way I like to work.
1: Well, you like to work maybe is not reality in this situation. It's not great that you want to work them. You're slowly evolving something from a part. But for what you don't need to have now, which is very much have to do.
0: Well, let me finish. Let me just be more efficient. That's true.
1: I'm just looking at Bill. Yes, but it is there. And mine also. Ensemble, they should be. Sorry. I'm sorry. I'm having to shift color, shift gears from staring at color.
0: So, what beyond that?
2: Yeah.
0: Actually, then we went into a very long discussion that was much less precise, much more at the root of the problems, but exactly how to describe it, I don't know. I understand a bit more about the

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I want to welcome you to our company and to talk about Studio Anew. 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Which means that if your customer makes a mistake, or chooses a shade that doesn't quite suit her, you'll be able to offer her money back. And anyone who has ever wasted precious pocket money will know just what to do.

0: you to believe that it's the first thing you should make the most. You will eventually become your most regular customer. It's a fact. The point is, listen to your very responsible. Not so friendly.
1: I never use makeup. I don't want anything.
0: Well, what is your answer to that?
1: That's quite all right. If there is any makeup we can offer you at special money-saving prices.

In order to tell the minds of all the television, I believe more than half the countries of this world, the broadcasting services, television and radio, are actually...

The history of women is the history of man. Because man has defined the image of women, both man and woman. Men create and control the social and communication media, such as science and art, word and image, fashion and architecture, social transportation, and division of labor. Men have projected their image of women onto these media, and in accordance, these medial patterns they gave shape to women. If reality is a social construction and men it's engineers, we have dealing with male reality. Women have not yet come to themselves because they have not had a chance to speak in so far, as they had no access to the media. Let women speak so that they can find themselves. This is what I ask for in order to achieve a self-defined image of ourselves and thus a different view of the social function of women. We women must participate in the construction of reality via the building stones of media communication. This will not happen spontaneously or without resistance. Therefore, we must fight. If we shall carry through our goals such as equal rights, self-determination and new female consciousness, we must try to express them within the whole realm of life. This fight will bring about far-reaching

0: Why not?
1: Well, I...
0: Why not catch the next flight? Leave.
1: Okay, I'll do it. Let's go.
0: Yes. Has the 4 o'clock flight already left?
2: The 4 o'clock flight already left?
0: Why not take the next flight?
1: The next flight?
0: Yes.
1: Why would I do that?
0: To leave.
1: To leave the country?
0: Yes.
1: Why should I?
0: Why not?
1: Well, because...
0: Already left.
1: No, because this is where I live.
0: I'm sorry.
1: It's okay. I live here. This is where I'm from. All my people are here, my family, my business.
0: I'm sorry. Why not take the evening flight?
1: Sure, it bothers me sometimes, but... Well, I suppose I could just get on the next flight and leave this all behind right now if I wanted.
0: Yes. Leave. Why not?
1: Well, I...
0: Why not catch the next flight?
1: I...
0: Leave.
1: Okay. I'll do it. Let's go.
0: Yes. Has the 4 o'clock flight already left?
2: The 4 o'clock flight already left?
0: Why not take the next flight?
1: The next flight?
0: Yes.
1: Why would I do that?
0: To leave.
1: To leave the country?
0: Yes.
1: Why should I?
0: Why not?
1: Well, because...
0: Already left.
1: No, because this is where I live.
0: I'm sorry.
1: It's okay. I live here. This is where I'm from.

I went to a restaurant yesterday. The maitre d' came up to me and said, "Table for one half, sir." You hear about that terrible fungus wheelchaired athletes are picking up from locker room floors? It's called athlete's butt. I read in the paper the senior Paul Collins suffered from polio. I got a friend in a wheelchair with a real bad drug problem. This happened to so bad, he's going to get directed.